0: You are listening to Your Encouraging Spirit FM. I'm Sydney. And last summer, around this time, my husband and I, we were expecting our second baby. And now that baby is almost a year old. He's like 10 and a half months old. That's crazy. And he's our second. And so we have really noticed some differences between having him and having our daughter, who was our first. And one of the things I noticed just about myself recently is how different the baby proofing around the house is. You know, with our daughter, we were so worried about every little thing. So we did all the baby proofing and we did everything we were supposed to and then went far, far beyond that. And I was so anxious about every little thing. And it's kind of true that that first baby breaks you in really well. So by the time the second one gets there, you're not as anxious about things and as worried about things. And so the baby proofing has been pretty minimal. We are just kind of going with the flow and seeing what happens and seeing what he decides to get into. Then we'll baby proof from there.
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Reheating coffee? Forgetting where you put your keys? You're not alone. Jess gets it. It's real life, real grace. 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

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So tell your Winston-Salem family and friends that they can now get Spirit FM on 106.1 FM.